cry out, and the Lord hears them. 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

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Tula mama, tula mzali wam, angeke ngiphinde ngijabuliswe Satan. 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

5, 4, 3, 2, 1. We have ignition. Strap in. You're about to listen to the hottest sounds. It's the hottest mixtape in the world. And you've got it.

This is right here, right now. If you're listening to the show, this is me. Right here, right now, I started the show with Sipho Johnson Uchambo. And the name of the song is called Never Lose Hope. I'd like to thank my sister, Mambetsi, the broadcaster. Thank you so much for the show. Unfortunately, some of the vocals were not clear or not audible. I would like to ask our listeners, in the event that a broadcaster can stay like 5 minutes of three songs without talking, please check, because sometimes these things, they come beyond our control. So please check if the DJ is still there or the presenter is still there. Thank you so much, Mambetsi. Your show was fire. Your selection was great. Otherwise, Sebonga Kulu. Thank you so much. We carry on with the show right here, right now. Hope Mali, Utiena Exodus.

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All right, so what we do, I started with some reggae music. I'm trying to conscientize everyone that there is movement of people from time to time. You know what's happening in South Africa is nothing that needs introduction, because it's something that is bad and ugly. People forget their history. People forget where they come from. You know what they say, someone that doesn't know their history, they don't know their future. This is Pop Marley, and the name of the song is called Exodus. This is what we do. Otilias Tole, Umachobe, Umakwetu Ase Joane, Umakwetu Ase Cholocho. Greeting to you, Use Jim. How are you doing? Musim Tobi, my brother. How are you, my brother? Mistobosan, Ngitabia Pila, Pana Prawami. Ngapila Namlapa. We are live on Radio 54 African Panorama. Into Abantu, Chimichevano. If you love reggae music, I say it again in the summer, like, nah, nah.

Pretoria is a Dennis Brown mix, a funny feeling dub. You know, when we start this show, Skala Spingelilan, Skala Mubingelilana, Noma Kukuchuma, Mrs. O2, Fazga TJ, how are you doing there? I hope you're right, Nabantuan and the family. This is right here, right now. This is what we do.

0: This is how we decided to start our day right here, right now. I would like to greet everyone that just joined us. Someone like Kelvin Chikudo, my friend, is a seventh song in Northcliffe, Ateka. Sing a holy, since holies. Hey, it's my daughter. This is what we do right here, right now. And too proud to beg, Don Carlos. 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Sons of kings and queens. This is what we do right here, right now. Kelvin, how are you, my guy?
1: Yes, man.
0: No matter what you want, it's that time. You can choose any song that you want me to play for you.

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You work for yourself, work for a living. Don't depend on handouts, because in this life, everyone came to fulfill their

level Enketa Secondary. There's a friend of mine called Webster. I can't remember his surname. Webster was a good friend of mine. We used to study together mathematics. Sakunza, I think he used to give us some extra lessons. So in the whole school, if I'm not mistaken, we were two guys with A's in mathematics. He was doing non-calculator version. Because I'm lazy, I was doing the calculator version of that one. He used to love the song that is playing right now, Culture, They Never Love. One of the greatest songs by Culture, They Never Love. Prince Kankomo, all the way from Botswana. One of the regulars of this show, greetings to you, my sister. How are you doing? Nolozi Kabateli, one of the regulars of this show. How are you doing, my sister? Senza Kanje, you guys, if you've got something that I want me to play for you, I give you the platform to actually select songs. I just started with playing reggae music. It doesn't mean that you cannot select any other kind of genre, as long as it's African music. Because this is what we do right here, right now.

The reason why we listen to reggae music is because reggae music has got a message. It's got a message that doesn't change. A message that is ever there. Because in any given situation in time, in a given point in time, like Ituba music used to teach, used to reprimand, it used to advise. This is what it is even till now. The one that is coming now was played in 1992 live, and the name of the song is called The Hand That Giveth. The one that just went by is called The Victims of the Situation. As people are the victims of the situation, you must not take advantage of somebody's situation, because you never know what this life brings tomorrow.

Yes, this is what we do right here, right now. Ikleva Yorasta is the name of the man behind the mic. And the name of the show is called Right Here, Right Now. This is what we do at Radio 54 African Panorama. We play only African music, strictly African music. So, brothers, Batigoze Glue.

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1: Uyawazi umona uyazi into abathi jealousy. 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

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yena

he has a word to say about this song. 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I can safely say this lady has managed to keep her music, her talent active. I remember it was back in 2018, around there, 2018-19, around there. That's when Kanye launched her album, Skwele Ngamazwi. It was a very great album. She worked with Jen Chanda, and she never looked back. I can tell you that now, she's even better than before. Senza kanjalo, Radio 54, Kwen Panorama, Mkululeka Nguve, Ekaya Kusekaya, Ekaya Futi Kumnandi, Yinto Abantu Abangayaziyo Leyo, Ekaya Kumnandi Kakhulu, Uma kusenzeka abantu abasebenzi babuyele emuva, because angeke ulwele ukuba sezweni labantu. 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Sobala Sonkomo, 2 times African champion, how are you my sister? Welcome to the show right here right now.

Peru laphana ingoma yenu abaswingo uzumba maramba pfungwa chimani mani mutare chiredzi laphana sikhuphuke siyephezulu emazowe ekaroyi ekaripa. This is your station right here, right now. My name is Ishmael Ikleva Yerasta. And the name of the show, as I've said, is right here, right now. You've got a chance to select a song that you want me to play for you. And the song can be any genre, as long as it's African music. Because we only play African music, as we are proudly African, right here, right now, at Radio 54 African Panorama. www.radio54africanpanorama.com. Ilawu stola kona. Stola kala ka data. Right here, right now. Machi.

0: Lavo, Uchuma, Ubachi, Uchumoya. This goes without saying, Uchi, I say to you, if you want me to play you a song, a particular song that I haven't played up to now, you can send me a message on Facebook or on Radio 54 WhatsApp group. Just tell me which song you want me to play for you. I'll play it right here, right now. As long as it's not a song that is not registered, I'll be able to get it and find it and play it for you.
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These are the legends of music. Right here, right now. Mambetsi, the broadcaster. How are you, my sister? Thank you for tuning in. Right here, right now is the name of the show. And my name is Ishmael Ikleba, your Rasta. I'm playing the legends of Zimbabwean music. The one that is playing now is James Chimombe. The name of the song is saying Siawa Woneka. How much? 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

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Nobody's better than the other. That's what you must know in whatever that you do. 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Now you've got the right to take up your arms and work for yourself and stop being a parasite and a dependent. Right here, right now, this is what we do. A blast from the past, Heavy K featuring Pumi. 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

African Promise. This is Ianya. 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And then we take you to the twins of Nigerian music, P Square. The name of the song is called Chop My Money. 2012. This was the year when this song.

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Africa is alive with possibilities. 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
1: Love and Kisses.
0: Before it, I played to you Terry Lynn and My Love Is Your Love.
1: I said,
0: and before that, it was JC Loach, Kiss and Say Goodbye.

This one is my last reggae song of the set today. And then my last 20 minutes, I'm gonna be doing quieto music, just strictly quieto music.

Nevala, Nevali show nge kwaito music, Makesh. Utina Scoop Same featuring Zwai. I've played a few tracks before this one. Ekoli Houting by POP Arthur. You make me go, Mzegezege Foster Jones, Mzegezege Mawili Zitembi, baby. Kufen Mavo, Kabilo Habanati, Tebe Unoma Temba, Mdu Ngoblane, Trump is my husband. That was a quite a set. Right here, right now. My name is Ishmael Clever, you're a star.

0: mfeti ke ile thamala ga go vie wa bona fitla ra go dise mfeti ke re reta nwa ise vie vie wa bona no
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2: e pa tse feng pa
1: tse tsa bo mashamp